0: 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We just are.
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1: Tonight, possible showers with a low of 14. Tomorrow, we can expect some sunshine with a high of 28. And Monday, cloudy with a chance of showers, high of 27.

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0: 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Pinpoint weather.
1: Tonight, possible showers with a low of 14. Tomorrow, we can expect some sunshine with a high of 28. And Monday, cloudy with a chance of showers, high of 27.

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1: Tonight, possible showers with a low of 14. Tomorrow, we can expect some sunshine with a high of 28. And Monday, cloudy with a chance of showers, high of 27.

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0: 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Pinpoint weather.
1: Tonight, possible showers with a low of 14. Tomorrow, we can expect some sunshine with a high of 28. And Monday, cloudy with a chance of showers, high of 27.

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1: 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Truly. 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
0: 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Pinpoint weather.
5: Today we'll have sunshine with a high of 27, feeling more like 30. Tonight we'll have possible showers with a risk of thunderstorms, low of 20. Tomorrow possible showers will continue, also with a risk of thunderstorms and a high of 27. And Tuesday we'll get some sunshine with a chance of showers, high of 27.

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0: 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Pinpoint weather.
7: Today we'll have sunshine with a high of 27, feeling more like 30. Tonight we'll have possible showers with a risk of thunderstorms, low of 20. Tomorrow possible showers will continue, also with a risk of thunderstorms and a high of 27. And Tuesday we'll get some sunshine with a chance of showers, high of 27.

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1: Oh, very good morning to you. We've got a lot of great songs to get to on this week's edition of Sunday Morning Backtracks, including more than half a dozen number one hits from the 80s, 90s, and early 2000s. We've also got lots of stories to tell you about some of your favorite songs and some of your favorite country singers. Plus, we'll hear from the late Vern Gosden about his dreams of being in show business, and Terry Clark talks about her lack of memory of her first Canadian Country Music Awards show. We'll get to all that and a whole lot more, including this week's trivia question, which does involve Terry Clark. We'll get to that a little bit later on in the show. But right now, let's get started. Was a number one song in the United States this week back in 1998. This was the second single from the Dixie Chicks. It would become their first number one hit and would win them the Grammy Award for Country Vocal Group of the Year. Here are the Chicks and There's Your Trouble.

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1: Coming up in just a moment, we'll get to the number one song in Canada 10 years ago this week. But before we do that, speaking of Canada, here is this week's trivia question, and it involves Canadian legend Terry Clark. She had her first single, a top three hit in 1995. What was it? We'll have the answer for you later in the show. Right now, Sunday Morning Backtracks continues with a number one song, like I said, 10 years ago this week. It became the fourth number one song in Canada for Eric Church, and we might have been a little bit reluctant to jump onto his bandwagon because this song was his seventh number one song in the United States. His fourth in Canada was Record Year. I said you turn-

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6: Today we'll have sunshine with a high of 27, feeling more like 30. Tonight we'll have possible showers with a risk of thunderstorms, low of 20. Tomorrow possible showers will continue, also with a risk of thunderstorms and a high of 27. And Tuesday we'll get some sunshine with a chance of showers, high of 27.
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1: If you celebrated a birthday this past week, you shared with a lot of people in country music history, including singer-songwriter Merle Kilgore, whose real name was Wyatt Merle Kilgore, was born in Chickasaw, Oklahoma, this week in 1934. Although he was a regular on the Louisiana Hayride radio show throughout the 1950s and had several country hits in the early 1960s, he's better known for his songwriting. Among his compositions, Wolverton Mountain, Claude King's 1962 million seller, which he co-wrote with Claude King, and Ring of Fire, which he co-wrote with June Carter, and became, of course, a million seller for Johnny Cash in 1963. Merle was Hank Williams Jr.'s opening act for 21 years and then his manager. Kilgore passed away in 2005 at the age of 70. Singer, songwriter, and guitar player Webb Pierce was born this week in Monroe, Louisiana in 1921. He hosted his own radio show in West Monroe in 1937. He served in the U.S. Army from 1940 to 1943 and joined the Louisiana Hayride in 1950. Webb Pierce became an Opry member in 1955 and his number one country hits include More and More in 1954, In the Jailhouse Now, and I Don't Care, all of which topped the chart in 1955, and Webb unfortunately passed away from heart failure in Nashville back in 1991 at the age of 69, and was inducted into the Country Music Hall of Fame in 2001. This week in 1965, singer Raul Malo of the Mavericks was born in Miami, Florida. He passed away late last year of cancer at the age of 60. Singer, songwriter, guitar player Michael Johnson, pop singer actually at first, was born in Alamosa, Colorado in 1944 and raised in Denver, Colorado. He died in 2017. Singer, songwriter Kerry Chater, formerly the bass player for Gary Puckett and the Union Gap, was born in Vancouver, British Columbia this week in 1947. He co-wrote such hits like Jennifer Warren's I Know a Heartache When I See One, Tanya Tucker's Love Knows We Tried, Lee Greenwood's IOU, George Straits, You Look So Good in Love, Reba McEntire's You're the First Time I Thought About Leaving, and Alabama's If I Had You. He also co-wrote Paul Brandt's big hit song, I Meant to Do That. And marking his 86th birthday this week, singer, songwriter, and piano player Bobby Braddock, born in Lakeland, Florida. He's written many hit songs, over a dozen number one hits, including songs he wrote or co-wrote were George Jones, He Stopped Loving Her Today, Tammy Wynette's D-I-V-O-R-C-E, George and Tammy's duet, Golden Ring, T.G. Shepherd's I Feel Like Loving You Again, Tracy Lawrence's Texas Tornado and Time Marches On, Billy Currington's People Are Crazy, and this song from Toby Keith, I Want to Talk About Me.

neon-lit honky-tonks in the 80s to the anthems of the 90s to the country gold of the 2000s, it's all right here. 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
1: Among those who have passed away in years gone by, we remember their contributions to country music. We remember people like Dale Warren of the Sons of the Pioneers. He passed away at the age of 83 this week back in 2008. Billy Byrd, guitarist for 10 years with Ernest Tubb, died in Nashville, Tennessee this week at the age of 81 in 2001. In 2010, Bobby Hebb, who wrote and recorded the 1966 pop classic Sonny, died in Nashville of lung cancer. Long before that song, he had played and danced with Roy Acuff's band, the Smoky Mountain Boys. This was in the 1950s, and Hebb became one of the first black musicians to perform on the Opry show. He was raised in Nashville. This week in 2011, Marshall Grant, longtime member of Johnny Cash's original backing band, the Tennessee Two, died at the age of 83 in Arkansas. He had gotten sick after rehearsing for a concert to raise money for the restoration of Johnny's boyhood home. Grant had traveled to Arkansas from his home in Hernando, Mississippi for a Johnny Cash festival that also featured George Jones, Kris Kristofferson, and Cash's children, Roseanne and John Carter. And it was this week, 11 years ago, producer and songwriter Billy Sherrill, who helped create what was called the smooth countrypolitan sound of the 1960s and 70s, died at the age of 78 in Nashville. His production style used overdubs, strings, and background vocals in country music to encourage crossover success for artists like George Jones, Charlie Rich, and Tammy Wynette. He produced such hits like Behind Closed Doors, He Stopped Loving Her Today, The Most Beautiful Girl, and Stand By Your Man, which he co-wrote with Tammy Wynette. Sherrill once worked at Sun Records in Nashville and later joined the CBS record label in 1964. He won a Grammy for co-writing Almost Persuaded in 1966, and also worked with stars like David Allan Coe, Ronnie Millsap, Johnny Paycheck, Elvis Costello, and this lady, Barbara Mandrell.
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1: Among the major events that took place in country music history this week and years gone by, all the way back in 1947, Hank Williams' first single, Movin' On Over, entered the Billboard country charts. It would get as high as number 4. This week in 1959, Skeeter Davis joined the Grand Ole Opry. It was this week in 1991 that Willie Nelson sold his Colorado ranch for $803,000 to help pay off back taxes owed to the IRS in the U.S. This week in 1987, K.T. Oslin's 80s Ladies album debuted on the Billboard chart at number 15, then the highest debut for a female artist. Also that same week in 87, Reba McEntire's Greatest Hits album was released. In 2004, Paul Brandt released his 7th album, This Time Around, later certified platinum. Among the top 10 singles were the songs Leavin', Convoy, Home, Rich Man, and Alberta Bound. It was this week in 2014, Tim Hicks released his 2nd album, 501. Among the top 10 singles on that album were Here Comes the Thunder, She Don't Drink Whiskey Anymore, and So Do I. And 10 years ago this week, the Nashville Songwriters Hall of Fame announced that Texas singer-songwriter Townes Van Zandt, Aaron Barker, Beth Nielsen Chapman, and Bob Morrison would be inducted into their Hall of Fame in October. Van Zandt wrote the song Poncho and Lefty and died in 1997 at the age of 52. Barker wrote several hit songs for George Strait, including Baby Blue and I Can Still Make Cheyenne. Morrison wrote the Grammy-winning song You Decorated My Life for Kenny Rogers. And Beth Nielsen Chapman wrote this song, This Kiss, for Grace Hill. I don't

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1: Among the personalities who have made their mark in country music history, we remember this week people like old-time fiddler Ward Allen, who died this week in Hall, Quebec at the age of 43 in 1965 of heart failure. He was born in Kirkton, Ontario, later known as Woodham, near London. He survived a near-fatal car accident at the age of 9 that left him blind in his left eye and with a metal plate inserted into his skull. Ward Allen won the Canadian Open Fiddle Championship in 1953 and was a member of the CKNX Wingham Barn Dance Show and the group The Happy Wanderers. He's best known for writing the 1957 song Maple Sugar. Allen was inducted into the Country Music Hall of Fame in Nashville several months before his death and the Canadian Country Music Hall of Fame in 1993. This week in 1985, singer, songwriter, and guitar player Benny Barnes died at the age of 51. He had only 3 songs on the Billboard country charts, each one in a different decade. Poor Man's Riches peaked at number 2 in 1956, Yearning peaked at number 22 in 1961, and I've Got Some Getting Over You to Do peaked at number 94 in 1977. It was this week in 1987 that singer James Kenneth Price, known as Kenny Price and nicknamed the Round Mound of Sound, whose nickname happened because of the size of the guy, died of a heart attack in Florence, Kentucky at the age of 56. He was known to TV viewers as Elrod the Sheriff on the TV series Hee Haw. Kenny Price's peak as a recording artist was in the late 1960s when he had such top 10 hits as Walking on New Grass, Happy Tracks, and My Goal for Today. This week in 1983, country comedian Judy Canova died of cancer at the age of 69. From 1943 to 1953, she had a popular network radio show. During World War II, Judy used to close the program with a song called Goodnight Soldier. Her most popular recording was the theme song, Go to Sleep, Little Baby. Her daughter, Diana, played on the 1970s and early 80s TV series Soap. She played the role of Corinne. And it was this week in 2013, Cowboy Jack Clement, a singer, guitar player, producer, engineer, songwriter, and figure who helped birth rock and roll and push country music into modern times, died at the age of 82, just months after learning he would be inducted into the Country Music Hall of Fame. He was to be inducted at a ceremony later that fall. Clement's career included stops in Memphis at Sun Records, where he discovered Jerry Lee Lewis, and Nashville, where he was a close collaborator and or producer of Johnny Cash, Charlie Pride, Don Williams,

0: from yesterday's country hits to today's memories. 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
1: If there's a special song you'd like to hear, or perhaps a dedication you'd like to make to a very special someone in your life, or you just have a comment to make about the show, let us know. 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And Sunday Morning Backtracks continues now with the number one song this week in 2009 in the United States. This became the third number one hit for Billy Currington and was co-written by Bobby Braddock, who celebrated his 86th birthday this week. Here's the song, People Are Crazy.

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8: Today we'll have sunshine with a high of 27, feeling more like 30. Tonight we'll have possible showers with a risk of thunderstorms, low of 20. Tomorrow possible showers will continue, also with a risk of thunderstorms and a high of 27. And Tuesday we'll get some sunshine with a chance of showers, high of 27.
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1: This week's trivia question involves Canadian icon Terry Clark, the only Canadian female to ever be a member of the Grand Ole Opry. Terry had her first hit single back in 1995, and it peaked at number 3. What song was it? And by the way, Terry, if you're listening, you're not allowed to enter. Just kidding. So what song was it that was Terry Clark's first single back in 1995 and became a top 3 hit for her? We'll have the answer for you later in the show. Right now, Sunday Morning Backtracks continues with the number 1 song in Canada this week back in 1989. It became Dolly Parton's 21st number 1 song in Canada. Here she is with Why'd You Come In Here Looking Like That. Why'd you come

Remember when country had that twang you couldn't resist? From the 80s through the 90s and straight into the 2000s. Sunday Morning Backtracks with Randy Owen on New Country 107.3.

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1: This week is a combination of good news and bad news for many country music stars over the years. This week in 1975, it was bad news for singer Hank Williams Jr. He suffered severe head injuries when he fell 150 meters while mountain climbing in Montana. When he returned to performing months later, he had switched to a country rock sound from the pure country style that was made famous by his father. It was good news this week in 2008 for Brooks and Dunn. They received their star on the Hollywood Walk of Fame. The duo formed in 1991 and dominated the CMAs, the Country Music Association's Vocal Duo of the Year Award from 1992 to 1999 and 2001 to 2006. They are the biggest selling duo in country music history with over 30 million records sold. However, a week later, they announced they were ending their duo. Their farewell tour ended in 2010, and they've since gotten back together again and are back out on the road. So much for the farewell tour. It was this week in 2001. Good news for Carolyn Don Johnson. She released her first album, Room with a View. It was later certified gold. Singles included Georgia, Complicated, I Don't Want You to Go, and One Day Closer to You. Good news in 2011 for the Oak Ridge Boys. They were inducted as members of the Grand Ole Opry. Bad news and good news for Tanya Tucker this week in 1991. She was shaken but uninjured when her tour bus inadvertently ended up in the middle of a police chase in Dallas, Texas. And bad news in 2012, again in Dallas, when a Trans Am registered to Randy Travis veered off a road and hit several barricades in a construction zone. Investigators said his blood alcohol level was nearly twice the legal limit. Travis was charged with driving while intoxicated and threatening law officers after he was found naked and combative at the scene. It was his second Texas arrest that year, being cited in February for public intoxication. Back in 1991, Randy Travis had some good news. This song was a top 10 hit for him, and he co-wrote it with an up-and-coming new star by the name of Alan Jackson. The song was called Better Class of Losers.

0: 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Let's slow it down and remember why we fell in love with country music in the first place.
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1: Among many stars in country music over the years whose birthday just happened to fall this past week, we remember people like singer-songwriter B.J. Thomas, whose real name was Billy Joe Thomas, born in Hugo, Oklahoma, this week in 1942, and raised in Rosenberg, Texas. His middle-of-the-road style was featured on the million sellers like Hooked on a Feeling in 1968 and Raindrops Keep Falling on My Head from the movie Butch Cassidy and the Sundance Kid in 1970. In 1975, he topped both the country and the pop charts with Hey, Won't You Play Another Somebody Done Somebody Wrong song. He became an member in 1981, and BJ passed away back in 2021. Happy birthday this week to singer Philip Balsley of the Statler Brothers, born in Staunton, Virginia, this week in 1939. And turning 53 years old this week, singer Daryl Mark Williams, better known as Mark Wills, born in Cleveland, Tennessee, and raised in Blue Ridge, Georgia. During an afternoon sound check at a show in Atlanta in the mid-1990s, there was water on the stage. When he walked up to the microphone and touched his guitar, an arc from the mic hit him in the mouth. 3 years later, his bottom lip still tingled, and he had 4 small brown spots on his mouth. A very happy birthday to a dear friend, singer, songwriter, and guitar player Terry Clark, who was born in Montreal, Quebec, and raised in Medicine Hat, Alberta. The first woman in Medicine Hat to have a park named after her with both her first and last names. She worked every possible job at an Asian restaurant, including as a rice rubber, the person who rubs the sticky cooked rice clumps apart. She got into country music thanks to her maternal grandparents, Ray and Betty, who were country singers in Quebec and appeared at the Opry alongside George Jones, Johnny Cash, and many others. And she was captivated by their collection of country records. A very happy birthday to Terry Clark, the only Canadian country female artist to be a member of the Grand Ole Opry. She was inducted to the Canadian Country Music Hall of Fame back in 2018. And born this week in 1934, the late singer, songwriter, and guitar player Vern Gosden in Woodland, Alabama, the sixth of 8 children. He learned to play guitar at the age of 13 and joined the Gosden Family Radio Show in Birmingham from the early 1950s. He moved to California in 1960 and formed the Golden State Boys with his brother Rex. They later recorded as the Gosden Brothers. His song, Someone to Turn To, was recorded by the Byrds and used in the film Easy Rider. But Vern's solo career wouldn't kick off until the 1980s. And Vern once said he never got into the music to make money. He got in it for the love of it.
2: When an artist gets in the business, I'm speaking for myself now. I don't know about other artists, but money never crossed my mind. I wanted to get in the music business so I could go out and perform to people live. I could always picture myself singing to 500,000 people. Man, that was my big dream. And I just don't think a musician, an artist, could have a career if he didn't go out and do shows to the fans. That's where it's at. There's been times when I'd be playing in a coliseum, and the audience would their applause would, there's a reasonable amount of time for applause. Then you can go a little bit above that, or you can go way above it. There's been times when the audience would sometimes bring a tear to my eye. It was just overwhelming. And I don't know if every artist gets that feeling on stage, but that's my favorite part, is being on stage playing to my fans.

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2: Among many personalities who had birthdays this past week in country music history, we remember people like Canadian fiddler King Ganem, whose real name was Amin Saeed, was born in Swift Current, Saskatchewan, this week in 1914, of Syrian and English parents. He formed the Sons of the West in Edmonton back in 1942 and moved to Toronto in 1952 and was featured on several radio and TV shows, including CBC's Country Hoedown from 1956 to 1959, alongside Tommy Hunter. The King Ganem Show was on the CTV television network back in 1961. He died in Carlsbad, California in 1994 after a stroke. Celebrating her 86th birthday this week, singer-songwriter Myrna Loy, who was born in Fort William, Ontario. At the age of 14, she had a top 10 hit in the United States with Buddy DeVal on a song called Are You Mine? This week in 1950, singer-songwriter Jamie O'Hara was born in Toledo, Ohio. He was also part of the duo The O'Kanes with Kieran Kane. Among the hits he wrote were Ronnie McDowell's Older Women and The Judds' Grandpa, Tell Me About the Good Old Days. Jamie passed away in 2021. Singer-songwriter Sammy Smith, whose real name was Jewel Faye Smith, was born in Orange, California in 1943 this week and raised in Oklahoma. She began performing at the age of 11. Her recording of Kris Kristofferson's Help Me Make It Through the Night sold over 2 million copies and was the Country Music Association Single of the Year in 1971. She died of emphysema in 2005 at the age of 61. The legendary Mel Tillis, singer-songwriter, whose real name was Lonnie Melvin Tillis, was born in Tampa, Florida this week in 1932 and raised in Pahokee, Florida. He began his hit-making career in 1958 with a song called The Violet and the Rose. In the early days, he once drove the station wagon for Brenda Lee, her mom, and Patsy Cline on the way to country music shows. His Nashville home was a giant log cabin made from logs of Tennessee and Kentucky homes over 250 years old. Mel passed away back in 2017. An happy 76th birthday this week to singer, songwriter, and guitar player Rodney Crowell, born in Houston, Texas. He moved to Nashville in 1972 and worked with Emmylou Harris from 1975 to 1977. He was married to Roseanne Cash from 1979 to 1992 and married Claudia Church in 1997. Crowell later revealed he suffers from a condition where the autonomic nervous system doesn't work properly. It could affect the functioning of his heart, bladder, intestines, sweat glands, pupils, and blood vessels. But what a record of songs he's written over the years, including this song from 2003, Earthbound.

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1: Here on the show, we like to remember those who have made a contribution to country music and have since passed away, and not necessarily those who have made a direct contribution. For example, this week in 1929, Emil Berliner died. He was the inventor of the gramophone, and he passed away in Washington, D.C. He took out a Canadian patent on his machine in 1897 and set up manufacturing facilities in Montreal. Yes, they were among the world's first records. His company was sold to the Victor Talking Machine Company, later known as RCA, about 5 years before his death. This week in 1982, singer Tex Acheson, whose real name was Shelby David Acheson, died at the age of 70. This week in 1977, broadcaster and recording artist Irwin Prescott died in Ottawa. He hosted his own radio show in North Bay and released 6 albums during his career. He brought his sons Randall and Ronald into the band, the Country Diggers.

0: opened and managed the Country Rail Club and the LaFontaine Hotel, and later owned and operated another club in Cumberland, Ontario, near Ottawa. He was inducted to the Ottawa Valley Country Music Hall of Fame in 1984 and the Northern Ontario Country Music Hall of Fame in 2007. This week in 1971, guitarist Henry Homer Haynes, the comedy duo Homer and Jethro, died at the age of 51. His death ended a 39-year partnership with Kenneth Jethro Burns. The duo specialized in parodies of popular songs like That Hound Dog in the Window and The Battle of Cucamonga. They even did a takeoff of I Want to Hold Your Hand by the Beatles. And this week in 1968, Luther Perkins, the guitar player who backed Johnny Cash on his original Sun Records in the 1950s, passed away. Perkins and bass player Marshall Grant were known as the Tennessee Two. Later, it was the Tennessee Three with the addition of the drummer W.S. Holland. Luther died in a house fire caused by a cigarette. And that's his guitar playing you hear on Johnny Cash's live version of Folsom Prison Blues.
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1: 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Pinpoint weather.
8: Today we'll have sunshine with a high of 27, feeling more like 30. Tonight we'll have possible showers with a risk of thunderstorms, low of 20. Tomorrow possible showers will continue, also with a risk of thunderstorms and a high of 27. And Tuesday we'll get some sunshine with a chance of showers, high of 27.
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1: Among the major events that have happened in country music history this week and years gone by, in 1975, Robert Altman's film satire Nashville premiered to mixed reviews from the country music establishment. Depending on who told the story, either Roy Acuff or producer Billy Sherrill said the best part was when they shot that miserable excuse for a country singer. The reference was to a character played by actress Ronnie Blakely. This week in 1994, Willie Nelson announced that after 14 years, he was now square with the U.S. tax man. His tax bill had been as high as $32 million, but was finally settled for $16.7 million. To help pay the debt, the IRS had auctioned some of his properties. As well, Willie made an album called Who'll Buy My Memories, the IRS Tapes. This week in 1997, hundreds of thousands of country music fans packed New York's Central Park for a free concert by Garth Brooks. Police estimated 250,000 people were there, twice as many for Paul Simon's 1991 concert. Promoters said the crowd was three times that size. Billy Joel and Don McLean made guest appearances. The show was meant to coincide with the release of his album Sevens, but because of a dispute between the singer and his record company, it didn't come out until 3 months later. The concert, by the way, racked up record numbers for HBO. They said it was the largest crowd in Central Park history, the most watched cable TV special that year, and it beat the four broadcast networks in the ratings that night. And this week in 1954, Johnny Cash and his first wife, Vivian Liberto, were married in San Antonio, Texas, by her uncle Vincent. This week in 1981, Ricky Skaggs married Sharon White from the family trio, The Whites. And this week in 1995, Terry Clark released her first album called Terry Clark. It was later certified triple platinum in Canada and platinum in the United States. Canadian singles included Better Things to Do, When Boy Meets Girl, If I Were You, and Suddenly Single. And that is the answer to this week's trivia question. Terry Clark's first single was a number three hit in 1995. What song was it? The answer? Better Things to Do. And by the way, Terry doesn't remember much of that first time she was at the Canadian Country Music Awards winning the big trophies. The excitement was just too much for her.
2: Would have been 1995, and no, I don't remember it. It was all, well, just because I was so overwhelmed at the time with the whole thing that it's, I mean, I remember obviously great moments, but it's just everything's such a, it was such a blur for about 5 years there. They just asked me down here what I would tell a first time nominee or attendee or artist that's starting out, and that is to live in the moment and appreciate everything happening right now. Try and remember it. Don't get caught up in your nerves. Just enjoy the moment.

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From boot scootin' 80s to the powerhouse 90s and unforgettable 2000s. 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
1: Here on the show, when we talk about the country music charts in the United States, we're referring to the weekly Billboard Country Music Singles Charts compiled every week from 1944 right up until the present week of all the popular country music songs that were out there. And when we talk about the Canadian charts, we're referring to the charts that were compiled every week by RPM magazine based out of Toronto from 1964 up until the year 2000. Then after that, by Billboard Canada right up until the current week. Right now, we go all the way back to 1993 when Alan Jackson scored his seventh number one song in Canada. And it was at number one for the second week in a row. Here is Alan Jackson with Chattahoochee.

0: Hey, it's Randy Owen. Pour yourself another cup. I've got the Backtracks ready and a few stories to go along with them.
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1: Well, that just about does it for me. I'm Randy Owen. Until next time, stay safe and happy, won't you? Going to leave you with a song by Mickey Gilley, his 9th number one song in the United States, this week in 1980. Oddly enough, the song marked a major turning point in Mickey's career. Up until then, he had worked with a producer who would have Mickey come in and record 3 different songs over a 3-hour session. But this time, Mickey was working with a new producer called Jim Ed Norman. Jim Ed had been working on this particular song with Mickey for over 2 days, and Mickey got upset that it was taking so long and stormed out of the recording studio. Jim Ed would later put the song together from parts that had already been recorded over the previous 2.5 days or so. And that song would be used in the John Travolta movie, Urban Cowboy. Here's Mickey Gilley with Stand By Me. When

New Country Weekends. It's Keith. Thank you very much for joining us on your Sunday afternoon. Here's Co Wetzel and a lady who's dropping a brand new energy drink soon, Ella Langley, Jaden. New Country.

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8: Today we'll have sunshine with a high of 27, feeling more like 30. Tonight we'll have possible showers with a risk of thunderstorms, low of 20. Tomorrow possible showers will continue, also with a risk of thunderstorms and a high of 27. And Tuesday we'll get some sunshine with a chance of showers, high of 27.

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If you had a chance to see this next guy with Chris Stapleton in Toronto on Thursday night, absolutely incredible show. 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

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It's Keith, and if you want a new barbecue, $500 and four Blue Jays tickets. 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You could win. 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

Country Weekends. It's Keith. If you haven't checked it out, Riley Green. He's got that new track, Imagine That, out now. Taking a little taste over on his TikTok. Just think, 'cause you're drunk.

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8: 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Pinpoint weather.
9: Today we'll have sunshine with a high of 27, feeling more like 30. Tonight we'll have possible showers with a risk of thunderstorms, low of 20. Tomorrow possible showers will continue, also with a risk of thunderstorms and a high of 27. And Tuesday we'll get some sunshine with a chance of showers, high of 27.

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It's Keith and Stella Lefty just released her new single, Lean In, Kiss Me, on Friday. 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
0: 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Pinpoint weather.
3: Today we'll have sunshine with a high of 27, feeling more like 30. Tonight we'll have possible showers with a risk of thunderstorms, low of 20. Tomorrow possible showers will continue, also with a risk of thunderstorms and a high of 27. And Tuesday we'll get some sunshine with a chance of showers, high of 27.

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It's Keith. This guy's going to be up right before Rascal Flatts tonight at Boots and Hearts. Sucker Wetmore. Who told you that? 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

Country Weekends. It's Keith. Finally took the kids to see the film this song is from the other day. It's Taylor Swift's I Knew What I Knew You. 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
0: 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Pinpoint weather.
5: Today we'll have sunshine with a high of 27, feeling more like 30. Tonight we'll have possible showers with a risk of thunderstorms, low of 20. Tomorrow possible showers will continue, also with a risk of thunderstorms and a high of 27. And Tuesday we'll get some sunshine with a chance of showers, high of 27.

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It's Keith. This next fella starts his tour in less than a month. 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

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Wild to think this dude just wrapped up his tour earlier this week. I guess it was last week. Depends how you look at it. Glass half empty, glass half full. Either way, it's all Luke Combs. 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

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We got some Washboard Union coming up after Morgan Wallen. Who is up after Bailey Zimmerman and Chevy Silverado?

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Country Weekends. It's Keith, and according to a recent study, 47 is the age where people feel the healthiest and the happiest. You're 47? Enjoy it while you still can. Andrew Hyatt and Megan Patrick on New Country Weekends. Yeah.

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0: 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Pinpoint weather.
9: Tonight we'll have possible showers with a risk of thunderstorms, low of 20. Tomorrow possible showers will continue, also with a risk of thunderstorms and a high of 27. And Tuesday we'll get some sunshine with a chance of showers, high of 27.

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It's Keith, and if you love new barbecues, Blue Jays tickets, and $500 being placed in your hands, that's what we want to do. So if you want that to happen too, go see the folks at Canadian Tire Simcoe. You go, you scan the QR code, you could win.

Catch Your Weekends. It's Keith. Hopefully your Sunday is going according to plan. Thank you very much for making us a little part of it. Bobby Wills up after Tim Hicks, the pilot. New Country Weekends. We are-

0: And this weekend,
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Country Weekends. It's Keith, and I am getting on out of here. Enjoy the rest of your Sunday. Tyler Joe Miller up after Dan Davidson. This is Founds. New Country Weekends. Well,

0: Bobby Bones.
1: We are back at it again. Some great guests in studio. Lauren Elena and Chase Matthew coming up. They will also be performing a little later, so that's super cool. Also, we'll get to the biggest songs in country music this week. But first, let's check in with Amy and hear what last week's top three were.
2: The number three song went to Ella Langley and Morgan Wallen, I Can't Love You Anymore. The number two song last week was Morgan Wallen's Don't We. And the number one song in the country last week went to Jason Aldean, Don't Tell On Me.
1: We'll find out later if Jason Aldean can hold on to that number one spot for a third week in a row. But let's get started now with this week's top 30. At number 30, it's Russell Dickerson. Here is Worth Your Wild on the Country Top 30.

0: That was Lauren Elena, Road Less Traveled. Lauren is here in studio. She's our guest. Chase Matthew is here with us as well. Okay, let me ask you guys a question. How did you two meet?
1: We met on the Jason Aldean tour.
2: 2024.
0: Yeah. So you're both playing on it. Chase, I don't know who was playing where. And do you do the thing where you watch the other person? You're like, oh, that was so good.
2: Yep.
0: And
2: then,
1: yeah, we became fast friends. Actually, he became like best friends with Cameron, my husband.
2: Yeah, like,
1: that's what really happened.
2: I think I love him more than her.
1: Thank you so much. He does. I'll just like, they call each other their buds.
2: Yeah.
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0: We'll get the backstory on Chase Matthews' former number one song, Darlin'.
4: We'll also get in a request for Morgan Wallen. 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
3: Tonight we'll have possible showers with a risk of thunderstorms, low of 20. Tomorrow possible showers will continue, also with a risk of thunderstorms and a high of 27. And Tuesday we'll get some sunshine with a chance of showers, high of 27.
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0: Bobby Bones.
1: Thank you guys for hanging out with us today. Back into the countdown now. At number 28, it's Zach John King. This is his song, Get to Drinkin', on the Country Top 30.

0: Zach John King at number 28. That was Get to Drinkin'.
1: Gary in Beaumont, Texas has a request for Post Malone and Morgan Wallen. Here's I Ain't Coming Back on the Country Top 30.

0: Raylan James, Water at a Wedding, at number 27 here on the countdown. Now let's play What Year Was It?
1: What year was it?
0: All these things happen the same year. We have ChatGPT launches. We have China hosting the Beijing Winter Olympics. And the trial that was all over TV, Johnny Depp and Amber Heard. What year did all that happen? Johnny Depp trial, China hosts the Olympics, and ChatGPT is launched. Another hint, Jason Aldean has the song Trouble with the Heartbreak. What year was it? If your guess is 2022, you are correct. And from that year, here is Jason Aldean, Trouble with a Heartbreak, here on the Country Top 30.

Dustin Lynch at number 26 with Easy to Love. We're going to go to song 25 right now. It's from Zach Top, who is performing on Long Island, New York this weekend. Here's Zach Top with South of Sanity on the Country Top 30. Playing.

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0: darling.
1: Chase Matthew, darling. Chase is one of our guests in studio right now because it is Lauren Elena and Chase Matthew right here. Which, by the way, darling, still the jam. I know you moved on. I know you got songs, walk the walk. I know you got all the stuff. But, like, when I hear Darlin' still, I'm like, God dang, that song is still.
2: It never misses. Okay.
1: Yes.
2: I have every time I hear it, every time, I'm like, clever. There's that one line. Oh, I wish I could sing a little bit of it, and I'll get there.
3: Why does he call you darling?
2: Why does he call you daily?
4: Yeah.
2: Every time, that's the line where I'm like, so clever. So yeah. Clever.
4: You know what's funny? It was.
3: I was the one that sang it. What the heck, Chase? First of all.
4: Like, it was why does he call you Daisy for a long time, and then I switched it to
2: Daisy.
4: Daisy.
3: Way better.
4: Yeah, well, see,
2: that's
4: right.
2: The clever part.
4: Yeah, yeah, well, it got a little more clever. As
3: yeah. You're like, Daisy? No, Daily.
5: Yes. Coming up next on the Country Top 30.
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2: Hello, top drawer. Looking good up there. 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

0: Thanks for listening. If you are a cigar fan, Luke Bryan is on the cover of the latest issue of Cigar Aficionado. From 2011, here's Luke Bryan, Country Girl, Shake It For Me.
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1: We've got a request coming in now from Howie, listening in Bowling Green, Kentucky. He used the hashtag Country Top 30 to ask for Morgan Wallen's Last Night. So here you go, Howie.

Morgan Wallen, last night, by request. Right now in studio, we have Lauren Elena and Chase Matthew. Okay, we're going to do live here. They're going to perform for us. Here is All My Exes, their song right now together that's flying up the charts.

0: That's awesome, guys.
1: So good.
0: Holy crap. How do you guys feel about that?
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0: You guess who?
2: 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So that was not bad.
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0: Glad everybody's here. Let's now go to Amy for her joke of the week.
8: Amy tells a joke. Amy tells a joke. Amy has a joke to tell to you.
1: Why did the picture go to jail?
0: Why did the picture go to jail?
1: It was framed.
0: There you have it. All right, Blake Shelton said this song is one of the more powerful songs he's ever had the chance to work on. Deeply spiritual. Here's Blake Shelton, number 23, Let Him In Anyway.
9: Ain't it?

Jelly Roll hands up at number 22 here on the countdown. We have guests in studio, Lauren, Elena, and Chase Matthew. We will talk to them coming up after this song. That's Kane Brown and Lauren, Elena here on the Country Top 30.

0: What if?
1: Kane Brown and Lauren Elena, What Ifs. One of our guests was on that song, Lauren Elena. Okay, so we got Chase Matthew. We have Lauren here. Lauren, let's talk family dynamics for a second. You and your husband both have such big personalities.
2: We do not have a lack of personality in the Arnold household. That's
3: like, if
2: y'all
3: had a TV show, it would definitely be like top viewed.
1: Usually somebody, like my wife, we go to dinner, my wife runs it. She talks. She's so personable. She cares. I talk all the time. I'm very much an introvert when I'm not doing this. I think it would be weird if we're both fighting for air, but you guys manage it.
2: We do, yeah, we manage it. I do think he is like, and I'm like an extroverted introvert, so I run out.

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7: Tonight we'll have possible showers with a risk of thunderstorms, low of 20. Tomorrow possible showers will continue, also with a risk of thunderstorms and a high of 27. And Tuesday we'll get some sunshine with a chance of showers, high of 27.
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1: We've got Rosemary in California asking us to play Luke Combs' Ain't No Love in Oklahoma. So here you go, Rosemary. It's a country top 30 request.

0: Luke Combs, Ain't No Love in Oklahoma, a country top 30 request. Now, we have something coming up in March where we're all going on a cruise together. We would love for you to come. It's the Top Shelf Country Cruise. It's me, it's Amy, it's the Bobby Bone Show, and then it's a lot of great country artists like Chris Young, Lauren Elena, Randy Houser, Jackson Dean, all performing on the ship. Also performing on the ship, this guy, Riley Green. If you want to come on the cruise with us, topshelfcountrycruise.com. At number 20, here is Riley Green, Think As You Drunk.
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1: We've got another request now. This one is for Lyle listening in Bismarck, North Dakota. He used the hashtag Country Top 30 to ask for Nate Smith's World on Fire.

Lainey Wilson with John Mayer at number 18. That's Phone Keys Wallet. In studio now with Lauren Elena and Chase Matthew. Their song All My Exes is moving up the chart.

0: Do you get to have notes whenever you're guesting on a song? Can you say, I don't know, I'd rather do this different?
1: We went back and forth.
2: We make mix notes, for sure. I think being that it's Lauren's record, I definitely, you know, I wanted it to be what she wanted as well, you know. And so, but I think we kind of went back and forth, not like an argument, but we were like, we were like siblings. Yeah. She's my big sister. But like, I think we even talked about going a more traditional direction with the production, but it always came back to those 808s, and I feel like that's just kind of in right now, and
1: you've done that too, and it's worked for you, so that made me feel a little safer in trying it as well, because it was something that he's done, so it was cool, and then I went and cut a couple more songs with 808, so what's
2: it? You did it.
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We're back at it, talking about Ella Langley. She recently shared a book passage from Rebecca Simon that said, "The beauty of forgiving yourself is not that the past disappears, but that it no longer defines the woman you are becoming. If I was a woman, I'd really identify." At number 17, here's Ella Langley, "Choosing Texas," a former number one here on the Country Top 30. Just

0: Ella Langley, Choosing Texas, your number 17 song here on the countdown. We got another request now.
1: Yeah, this one's from Brent, listening in Virginia. He wants to hear Darius Rucker, Wagon Wheel.
2: In

0: That song is called MacArthur from Hardy, Eric Church, Morgan Wallen, and Tim McGraw. Okay, we have Lauren, Elena, and Chase Matthew in studio with us. Lauren, you had the song All My Exes for years before releasing it. Why do you think it sat so long?
1: Honestly, when I signed over at Big Loud, we were doing more of a country sound. I mean, not like a traditional country, because that's not what I do artistry-wise, but we were doing more of a country sound, and this song had 808s in it, and I've never done that, ever, and I really don't know. We had the song. It just felt different than everything else, but then we realized maybe that was a good thing, and it turns out it was. And it actually shaped up the rest of the record. I went back in and cut 5 more songs because of this song.
0: Did you always have this song in mind as something you at some point wanted to cut?
1: Yes. Yeah. It was not a song that I didn't think was good enough. It's very progressive and different for me, and I was like, I was waiting for my husband to play it for Chase, I guess.
2: Yeah. What she's saying is I made the record better.
1: Yeah, you did. You did. This song kind of changed the trajectory of the whole album for me.
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0: It is Mae Estes, and this song is an ode to the 90s and 90s country that we listened to when we grew up. It's such a fun song. Again, Mae Estes, you can follow her on socials, and here she is, our Spotlight Artist of the Week, with her song called The 90s Called on the Country Top 30.
11: Well,

That's Mae Estes, the 90s called, our Spotlight Artist of the Week. That's a good song. We have Lauren Elena and Chase Matthew in studio. We'll talk to them more in just a second, but here is their song at number 15. This is Lauren and Chase, All My Exes, here on the Country Top 30.

0: John Morgan, Kid Myself at number 14 here on the countdown. We have Lauren Elena and Chase Matthew in studio. We just played your song, All My Exes. Now, is it true that Lauren's husband is the reason you guys teamed up for that song?
1: Should I tell him the true story, kind of what happened? I know you're still upset about it.
2: I'm not upset about
1: it. So on the outing tour, me and Cam became close, and so he's like, man, dude, I really love your stuff. Dude, I think you and Lauren need to do a song together. I was like, okay. He's like, I got one in mind. So
0: oh, he had one to start with.
1: So
0: yeah, okay.
1: He kind of wingmanned this whole record, and so he sends me the song, and he's like, check it out, let me know what you think. Don't tell Lauren I sent it to you. And
0: he sends you the song?
2: This song.
0: Sent you this song.
1: Yeah.
2: That's Cameron is without the reason me on it, right? that but, this song is exists.
0: Yeah. Okay, so you get the song.
1: Yeah. So I learned the song, and I'm like, this is great. And so the next weekend, we're out on the tour, and Lauren calls me and goes, hey, where you at? I said, I'm, you know, catering, getting fat. And so she's like, come over to the bus. I go to the bus, and she plays the song for me. And she's like, so what do you think? I was like, I think it's great. The whole time I'm listening to it, right?
0: You're acting like you hadn't already heard it.
1: Right, you're right. I had never heard it, yeah. Yeah, the whole time I'm trying not to sing along to it, right? Because I didn't learn it. So, but yeah. And then so we get it in the studio, and then I finally tell her. I'm like, so you know, like I knew this song the whole time, and
2: I did not know.
1: Camera, yeah.
2: They both kept that from me. It's pretty funny, actually.
1: Yeah, she was pissed.
2: I mean, he thought of putting Chase on it and everything. I had nothing to do with it, so.
0: But he doesn't work in music.
2: No, he sells insurance. I've always wondered what he does. That's so interesting.
3: He owns an insurance firm in Franklin.
2: Oh, gosh, he's so funny.
3: Yeah, he's very funny. Oh, and he thinks he's funny, too. He's like, should I become, like, an influencer? And I'm like, no.
0: All right, there they are. Chase Matthew with Lauren Elena on this song. It's a great song, All My Exes. There they are. Great performance. Lauren Elena, Chase Matthew, everybody. Great job.
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1: Tonight we'll have possible showers with a risk of thunderstorms, low of 20. Tomorrow possible showers will continue, also with a risk of thunderstorms and a high of 27. And Tuesday we'll get some sunshine with a chance of showers, high of 27.
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3: Wolves do not actually howl at the moon. Wolves howl together in harmony to make it sound like there are more of them together than there actually are. So it is to create more fear. It's not because of the moon. Which makes sense. It's pretty cool.
2: Amy, you're up.
4: Blue whale tongues can weigh as much as an elephant.
5: Damn.
4: Just their tongue alone.
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3: Man, that really tells you how big a blue whale is.
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3: Yes. I believe blue whales are.
4: Animal in general. Right?
3: Yeah, because mammal for sure.
5: Sounds right.
3: I would think animal too. Like, what would be heavier?
4: Well, not an elephant, because.
3: Because the tongue is the
4: tongue is the
6: wow.
3: Crazy. Yeah. Good one.
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0: Glad everybody's here. Welcome back to the show. We got a request.
1: Yep, this is from Annie listening in Gulfport, Mississippi. 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

0: Stella Lefty, Boston at number 9. Really cool. Stella did Lollapalooza, came out of Chicago. Her hometown crushed it, also announced a new album. Actually, her first album comes out in August. So she's been killing it, and that song is awesome, Boston there.
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0: We got a request coming up for Russell Dickerson.
2: 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Kenny Chesney, Bailey Zimmerman, and more of your favorites coming up next.
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1: All right, we got a request now from Frank listening in Roanoke, Virginia. He wants to hear Russell Dickerson, Love You Like I Used To. So here you go, Frank. Girl.

0: Bailey Zimmerman, Chevy Silverado at number 7 here on the countdown. Bailey canceled his upcoming UK and European tour to focus on his family. Hope he gets everything straight. Love, Bailey Zimmerman.
1: Coming up next on the Country Top 30.
0: Your Almost Made It song is a song that will for sure make the countdown. It's a new song from Morgan Wallen. We'll play that.
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